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6: I'm Channel 9 Eyewitness News meteorologist Daniel McFarland. We are once again expecting some widespread showers during the afternoon. Some of these storms could come in as early as 1 to 2 o'clock. We're also tracking some very warm temperatures with another heat advisory in place. I'm Channel 9 Eyewitness News meteorologist Daniel McFarland from Severe Weather Center 9.
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4.5, the soul of Orlando. We are the station that is definitely hooking you up. I've got tickets during Black Card Cancel. And I also have tickets during Are You Smarter Than Lorenzo? So tune in to me, Lorenzo Ice-T, right here on Star 94.5 at 3. 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

0: didn't get jumped.
1: That's right.
0: Big worm, y'all.
1: Don't forget the Vaseline and the brass knuckles. Number four.
0: Shownuff, the Shogun of Harlem and the Last Dragon.
1: Shownuff.
0: Now, this was a mix of a curl, an afro, and a ponytail.
1: Right.
0: I didn't know if he was a karate master or a supermodel. He only won fights because he kept getting style in jail in his opponent's eyes.
1: All right, number three.
0: Prince Hakeem ain't coming to America.
1: Okay.
0: Now, I know y'all don't think it was wild, but how you gonna have a perfect low fro with a random tail just sticking out? That's why Clarence the Barber just cut it off and charged him for a full cut. It just didn't make sense. He looked like a straight-A student who used to break dance to pay tuition.
1: Clarence, I'm surprised you remember that name. Number two?
0: Number two? Halle Berry and Baps.
1: Baps.
0: What in the piled up plate of pasta was going on here? The name of the movie should have been How High, as in how high were your braids stacked up? I mean, I bet she had to use a whole pillowcase as a bonnet to keep all that straight at night.
1: True.
0: And lastly, on my top five wildest haircuts in black movies.
1: Number one?
0: Chris Tucker in Fifth Element. Man, you can't even describe this dude.

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2: There are a bunch of crashes on I-4. 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I-4 eastbound at State Road 535, there's a crash. I-4 eastbound at Lee and one on I-4 eastbound at 436. I-4 westbound before Conroy Road, a crash. And there's also a wreck in Orla Vista at Hiawassee northbound before Old Winter Garden Road. In Sky Lake at Orange Flag.

how you doing? How your mama doing? Her body doing? All right, well, check this out. I know how a lot of you ladies going to be doing after y'all hear this. Well, actually, they need to crack down on this everywhere. But one college campus says, you know what? 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And I'm talking about y'all ladies in these darn bonnets. 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I'll let you know exactly what I'm talking about inside the Big Lip Reporter, all right? Coming up on the other side, we got some Beyonce, some Mace, Kalani, Jodeci, and much, much more, all right? You know how we do, baby. We are the soul of Orlando.

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